0: 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However, I do enjoy my morning coffee. 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

0: So you want to know the secrets of flying space, eh? Okay, here, let me draw you a picture. See this? This is your plane. It could be a commercial-type plane or a military aircraft. And see this? That's you standing next to the plane. And what's this you're holding in your hand? It's your leave papers. They look like this, right? 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You see? There you have it. Space, eh? Travel the easy way. 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
2: 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Military chaplains and religious affairs personnel from the U.S. and 10 African nations gathered for the West Africa Religious Affairs Symposium, or WARAS, in Accra, Ghana. The three-day event focused on the spiritual readiness and emotional well-being of service members, helping to build a resilient military coalition capable of addressing shared security challenges. A chaplain for U.S. Air Forces in Europe and Air Forces Africa, U.S. Air Force Lieutenant Colonel Michelle Law Gordon, says collaborating with West African partners promotes sharing strategies to help service members through the challenges of military operations.
3: I think the most important part of WARAS is building relationships, because once you build those relationships, you build that community, we become partners for life, and that partnership will strengthen both the U.S. and Africa.
2: That was your News in One. I'm Senior Airman Kyle Smith.
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0: President Trump attending a rescheduled White House Correspondents' Dinner. Right this hour, it's 3 months now after the annual dinner ended abruptly in April when gunshots rang out. The officer who took the shots to his bulletproof vest that day honored tonight. White House Correspondents Association President Weisha Jiang.
1: It is my honor to present the WHCA President's Award for Exceptional Service to Officer Victor Gonzalez of the United States Secret Service.
0: Will Saudi Arabia agree to a nuclear partnership with the U.S.? Unclear. It would allow the Saudis to build nuclear power, but President Trump adding a condition that the Saudis sign on to the Abraham Accords. President Trump today claiming Saudi Arabia will sign on because the threat from Iran is gone.
2: They and others didn't want to do it because of the problem that they had with Iran. You don't have that problem anymore. You don't have a great power there anymore. You have a problem, but the problem is disappearing day by day.
0: After 13 straight days of attacks on Iran, President Trump meeting today with top advisors at the White House.
3: There's real concern here along the Red Sea after multiple Houthi attacks on Saudi shipping. Fear is that if the Houthis and the Iranians decide to close the Bab el-Mandeb Strait, it would be another massive hit to the global economy.
0: ABC's Matt Rivers. Massive forest fires in parts of Europe have sent thousands fleeing the flames. In France's south, the flames raged out of control in Bordeaux.
4: Authorities declaring a state of emergency as the flames spread. A gas canister igniting behind a French reporter as she prepared to appear on the news. Flames shooting into the sky. They say dozens of firefighters have been injured battling the blaze, but so far, no deaths reported.
0: ABC's Marcus Moore. Colt Gray, the teenager who carried out a mass shooting at Georgia's Appalachee High School in 2024, entered a guilty plea to 55 counts, including murder today. Gray faces a minimum sentence of life in prison. You're listening to ABC News.
5: Your news in one. Reporting for AFN Europe, I'm Senior Airman Kyle Smith. Military chaplains and religious affairs personnel from the U.S. and 10 African nations gathered for the West Africa Religious Affairs Symposium, or WARAS, in Accra, Ghana. The three-day event focused on the spiritual readiness and emotional well-being of service members, helping to build a resilient military coalition capable of addressing shared security challenges. A chaplain for U.S. Air Forces in Europe and Air Forces Africa, U.S. Air Force Lieutenant Colonel Michelle Law Gordon, says collaborating with West African partners promotes sharing strategies to help service members through the challenges of military operations.
6: I think the most important part of WARAS is building relationships, because once you build those relationships, you build that community, we become partners for life, and that partnership will strengthen both the U.S. and Africa.
5: That was your news in one. I'm Senior Airman Kyle Smith.
7: From the Fox Sports studios in Los Angeles, here's Steve DeSager.
8: In Major League Baseball today, Colorado was a 5-2 winner at Milwaukee. Detroit leads 2-1 over the Royals in the top of the fifth. Tarek Skubal, the Tigers' starting pitcher, with 7 strikeouts in his first 4 innings on the hill. Diamondbacks lead 2-0 at the Nationals in the bottom of the third. Arizona star second baseman Ketel Marte returned tonight, had an RBI after the back tightness. The Yankees lead 1-0 at Philadelphia, bottom of the fourth, on a Paul Goldschmidt home run. Orioles over the Braves 2-0 in the top of the third, and the Rays around to a 2-0 lead on the Guardians, bottom of the third. LeBron James is signing with the 76ers, 1 year plus a player option worth about $4 million per year after earning over $50 million with the Lakers last season. The WNBA is off. The WNBA All-Star Game is this Saturday in Chicago. The three-point contest is there tonight.
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0: out by the golf course every Sunday from 1 to 8 p.m. for a little family fun on the green. $26 for each parent and child pair, $12 for each additional adult family member, and $7 for each additional child family member.
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0: attempt to break the blockade. I'm Lee Silicera, Fox News. The U.S. military says it fired at the engine room of a vessel that attempted to ram the U.S. blockade of Iranian ports at least four times, disabling the ship. The military has hammered targets in Iran for nearly 2 weeks.
1: It comes as President Trump has been talking about a perhaps massive attack on Iran. He told that to Axios. But at every stop of the way, President Trump is saying about how one thing cannot be permitted, and that is Iran receiving a nuclear weapon.
0: Fox's Steve Harrigan in Tel Aviv. Meanwhile, Saudi Arabia says it's launched strikes against the Houthi rebels in Yemen after they targeted a Saudi ship in the Red Sea. At the rescheduled White House Correspondents Association dinner,
2: as I said 3 months ago, the show must go on.
0: President Trump addressing the reporters and guests of a story in Washington 3 months after a gunman attempted to storm the event.
2: Tremendous amount was learned about security and about other things, the dangers of what we all do.
0: The president told the audience, we don't yield to political violence and we believe in freedom of speech. The president also thanked the Secret Service for their handling of the security breach. Former President Biden has dropped his lawsuit that aimed to block the Justice Department from releasing transcripts and audio recordings from conversations he had with a ghostwriter over 10 years ago.
3: The interviews were for his 2017 memoir. The DOJ obtaining the recordings as part of an investigation into his handling of classified documents during his time as a senator and the vice presidency. Republicans in Congress demanded the material after no criminal charges came from the probe. The former president had argued the release to Congress and the Conservative Heritage Foundation were a violation of privacy. The decision to drop the suit comes after an appeals court rejected his bid to block the material's release, finding there was substantial public interest.
0: Fox's Christian Goodwin. 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
4: Your news in one. Reporting for AFN Europe, I'm Senior Airman Kyle Smith. Military chaplains and religious affairs personnel from the U.S. and 10 African nations gathered for the West Africa Religious Affairs Symposium, or WARAS, in Accra, Ghana. The three-day event focused on the spiritual readiness and emotional well-being of service members, helping to build a resilient military coalition capable of addressing shared security challenges. A chaplain for U.S. Air Forces in Europe and Air Forces Africa, U.S. Air Force Lieutenant Colonel Michelle Law Gordon, says collaborating with West African partners promotes sharing strategies to help service members through the challenges of military operations.
5: I think the most important part of WARAS is building relationships, because once you build those relationships, you build that community, we become partners for life, and that partnership will strengthen both the U.S. and Africa.
4: That was your news in one. I'm Senior Airman Kyle Smith.
6: From the Fox Sports Studios in Los Angeles, here's Steve DeSager.
7: In Major League Baseball today, Colorado was a winner at Milwaukee 5-2. And tonight, to the ninth inning at Detroit, Tigers 2-1 over the Royals. Tigers starting pitcher Tarek Skubal had 12 strikeouts in his 7 1/3 innings. Diamondbacks still tied 2-2 at Washington, top of the seventh. Cubs tied 1-1 at Pittsburgh, bottom of the eighth. Orioles are nipping the Braves 3-2 in the bottom of the sixth. Yankees still lead 1-0 at Philadelphia, top of the eighth on a Paul Goldschmidt home run. The Dodgers are tied at the Mets, 1-1, bottom of the sixth. Padres lead 2-1 at Miami, bottom of the fifth. The Marlins have lost 9 straight. The Rays are leading Cleveland 5-1 in the top of the sixth inning. LeBron James is signing with the 76ers, 1 year plus a player option. This will be his record-breaking 24th season. The WNBA is off. WNBA All-Star Game is Saturday in Chicago.
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9: 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I can't let you on base.
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1: From ABC News, I'm Dave Packer. A top-level meeting at the White House Friday. Sources say top advisors spoke to President Trump about his options in Iran. This comes after 13 straight days of U.S. attacks on Iran and a new escalation in the Red Sea. Iran-backed Houthis hitting cargo ships. Saudi Arabia striking back.
2: We are just learning that the Saudi military has just carried out new strikes against Houthi targets inside of Yemen. This war right now shows every sign of expanding with no clear signs of any off-ramp.
1: ABC's Matt Rivers. The escalation setting oil prices higher. The price of gas and average now of $4.09 a gallon, says AAA. Colt Gray, the teen who carried out a mass shooting at Georgia's Appalachian High School in 2024, entering a guilty plea to 55 counts, including murder on Friday. Among the four killed, 14-year-old Mason Schermerhorn. His sister, Alana Schermerhorn Wallace, testified during the plea hearing.
3: If you're thinking of taking out all your pain and anger on all these innocent people, I feel like you shouldn't. He shouldn't deserve to be here.
1: Gray faces a minimum sentence of life in prison. A day after two men were stabbed on New York's Upper West Side, 51-year-old Raul Morales was arrested and brought up on charges.
4: These random stabbings rattled the neighborhood, and as the mayor said, they horrified the entire city. And the suspect, 51-year-old Raul Morales, is charged with attempted murder and assault, and police are also charging him with committing a hate crime.
1: ABC's Aaron Katursky. President Trump attending a rescheduled White House correspondent Association dinner Friday night. It's 3 months after the annual dinner ended abruptly in April when gunshots rang out. President Trump Friday.
5: But I respect most of them. I must say that you do a great job, amazing job, and it's an honor. As I said 3 months ago, the show must go on.
1: Trump thanked the journalists who cover his administration, but hurled a fair number of jabs. 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
8: The Yankees won 1-0 at Philadelphia tonight on a homer in the fourth inning by Paul Goldschmidt. The rest of the team went 2-for-25 at the plate in the win. Cam Schlittler, the winning pitcher, 12 strikeouts in 7 1/3. And at Detroit, 12 strikeouts in 7 1/3 innings. For Tarek Skubal, Tigers beat Kansas City 2-1, the save to Kenley Jansen. The Cubs won in 10 innings at Pittsburgh 3-2. Arizona won its fourth in a row, 3-2 at Washington. Colorado, a winner at Milwaukee today, 5-2. Right now, the Braves at Orioles game is tied in the bottom of the ninth, 3-3. Rays now up 8-1 over Cleveland in the bottom of the eighth. The Dodger lead at the Mets is 4-2 LA in the bottom of the ninth inning. Marlins and Padres tied 2-2 top of the eighth. Miami has lost 9 in a row. LeBron James is signing with the 76ers, 1 year plus a player option worth about $4 million per year.
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0: 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But make sure you follow the rules while riding. Bikes must be walked through gates, helmets are required on base, and reflective gear should be worn whenever visibility is reduced.
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0: on the Eagle.
1: I'm Deborah Valentine, Fox News. President Trump is considering a major U.S. military attack on Iran. The U.S. military has fired on another merchant ship trying to breach the U.S. blockade of Iranian ports. Fox's Steve Harrigan has more from Tel Aviv.
2: They come as the U.S. has launched 13 straight nights of attacks against military targets inside Iran. And all this comes as a background when President Trump is speaking about a potential massive attack against Iran that he is considering. Here's the president.
3: We're doing extremely well. They would like to do something, but I say they're not ready yet. They need more of the same. They're not ready yet. They got some evil intentions. We cannot let them have a nuclear weapon.
2: And finally, one sign of preparations here for potential trouble ahead. A number of mayors of Israeli cities have reopened bomb shelters, bunkers around parts of the city. They usually do this in times of heightened alert.
1: Today marks the 13th straight day of attacks on Tehran after the ceasefire crumbled. Canada, India, Mexico, and the UK among the dozens of nations facing new U.S. tariffs.
4: This is all about forced labor in other countries. Now, the senior administration officials are telling us that this is not a replacement for the Section 122 tariffs that expired at 12:01 Eastern Time this morning. But the fact is that these new tariffs started the same moment that those emergency tariffs ended by law this morning. Now, this is low-hanging fruit for the Trump administration because multiple administrations have long tracked the use of forced labor in countries across the globe. It's well documented. Now, based on the Section 301 report, the Trump administration put in place tariffs ranging from 10% to 12.5% on 60 countries. Some market experts worry that the tariffs themselves will put pressure on inflation.
1: Fox's Edward Lawrence reporting. 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
5: This is your News in One. Reporting for AFN Europe, I'm Senior Airman Kyle Smith. Military chaplains and religious affairs personnel from the U.S. and 10 African nations gathered for the West Africa Religious Affairs Symposium, or WARAS, in Accra, Ghana. The three-day event focused on the spiritual readiness and emotional well-being of service members, helping to build a resilient military coalition capable of addressing shared security challenges. A chaplain for U.S. Air Forces in Europe and Air Forces Africa, U.S. Air Force Lieutenant Colonel Michelle Law Gordon, says collaborating with West African partners promotes sharing strategies to help service members through the challenges of military operations.
6: I think the most important part of WARAS is building relationships, because once you build those relationships, you build that community, we become partners for life, and that partnership will strengthen both the U.S. and Africa.
5: That was your News in One. I'm Senior Airman Kyle Smith.
7: From the Fox Sports Studios in Los Angeles, here's Steve DeSager.
8: The Yankees won 1-0 at Philadelphia tonight on a homer in the fourth inning by Paul Goldschmidt. The rest of the team went 2-for-25 at the plate in the win. Cam Schlittler, the winning pitcher, 12 strikeouts in 7 1/3. And at Detroit, 12 strikeouts in 7 1/3 innings for Tarek Skubal. Tigers beat Kansas City 2-1, the save to Kenley Jansen. The Cubs won in 10 innings at Pittsburgh 3-2. Arizona won its fourth in a row, 3-2 at Washington. Colorado, a winner at Milwaukee today, 5-2. Right now, the Braves at Orioles game is tied in the bottom of the ninth, 3-3. Rays now up 8-1 over Cleveland in the bottom of the eighth. The Dodger lead at the Mets is 4-2 LA in the bottom of the ninth inning. Marlins and Padres tied 2-2 top of the eighth. Miami has lost 9 in a row. LeBron James is signing with the 76ers, 1 year plus a player option worth about $4 million per year.

0: Parenting is hard, and that is why Naval Station Rota offers child care assistance on base Monday through Friday from 6 a.m. to 6:30 p.m. at the Child Care Development Center. 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
1: 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For more details on how to sign up, go to afneurope.net.
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0: level meeting at the White House Friday. Sources say top advisors spoke to President Trump about his options in Iran. This comes after 13 straight days of U.S. attacks on Iran and a new escalation in the Red Sea. Iran-backed Houthis hitting cargo ships. Saudi Arabia striking back.
1: We are just learning that the Saudi military has just carried out new strikes against Houthi targets inside of Yemen. This war right now shows every sign of expanding with no clear signs of any off-ramp.
0: ABC's Matt Rivers. The escalation sending oil prices higher. The price of gas at average now of $4.09 a gallon, says AAA. Colt Gray, the teen who carried out a mass shooting at Georgia's Appalachian High School in 2024, entering a guilty plea to 55 counts, including murder on Friday. Among the four killed, 14-year-old Mason Schermerhorn. His sister, Alana Schermerhorn Wallace, testified during the plea hearing.
2: If you're thinking of taking out all your pain and anger on all these innocent people, I feel like you shouldn't. He shouldn't deserve to be here.
0: Gray faces a minimum sentence of life in prison. A day after two men were stabbed on New York's Upper West Side, 51-year-old Raul Morales was arrested and brought up on charges.
3: These random stabbings rattled the neighborhood, and as the mayor said, they horrified the entire city. And the suspect, 51-year-old Raul Morales, is charged with attempted murder and assault, and police are also charging him with committing a hate crime.
0: ABC's Aaron Katursky. President Trump attending a rescheduled White House correspondence. Association dinner Friday night. It's 3 months after the annual dinner ended abruptly in April when gunshots rang out. President Trump Friday.
4: But I respect most of them. I must say that you do a great job, amazing job, and it's an honor. As I said 3 months ago, the show must go on.
0: Trump thanked the journalists who cover his administration, but hurled a fair number of jabs. You're listening to ABC News.
5: This is your news in one. Reporting for AFN Europe, I'm Senior Airman Kyle Smith. Military chaplains and religious affairs personnel from the U.S. and 10 African nations gathered for the West Africa Religious Affairs Symposium, or WARAS, in Accra, Ghana. The three-day event focused on the spiritual readiness and emotional well-being of service members, helping to build a resilient military coalition capable of addressing shared security challenges. A chaplain for U.S. Air Forces in Europe and Air Forces Africa, U.S. Air Force Lieutenant Colonel Michelle Law Gordon, says collaborating with West African partners promotes sharing strategies to help service members through the challenges of military operations.
6: I think the most important part of WARAS is building relationships, because once you build those relationships, you build that community, we become partners for life, and that partnership will strengthen both the U.S. and Africa.
5: That was your news in one. I'm Senior Airman Kyle Smith.
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8: In the late game in Major League Baseball, the Giants, who've lost five straight, are holding on to a 5-4 lead over the Angels in the bottom of the fifth inning. Texas beat Seattle 5-4. The Mariners, the second-place team in the AL West, now a game and a half behind the Rangers. The White Sox are still a game and a half up on Cleveland in the AL Central. Each loss tonight. White Sox beaten at home despite a 5-0 lead after five. It was 9-5 Houston, the final. Tampa Bay down Cleveland 11-3. The Yankees were 1-0 winners at Philadelphia on a home run in the fourth. San Diego sent Miami to a 10th straight loss, 4-2. Boston, with two runs in the bottom of the eighth, beat Toronto 6-4. Dodgers won at the Mets 4-2. 10-inning wins for both the Cubs and Braves on the road. LeBron James is signing with the 76ers, 1 year plus a player option worth about $4 million per year starting this coming season.
7: All the music you need.

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0: The White House Correspondents' Dinner. I'm Deborah Valentine, Fox News. President Trump spoke at the White House Correspondents' Dinner event Friday evening, rescheduled from April after a gunman entered the perimeter of that event. Fox's Christina Coleman.
1: First jokes was about HHS Secretary RFK Jr., who is known to make some headlines over roadkill.
2: Delicious beef tenderloin, very special beef. And I want you all to know that Bobby Kennedy is right here. Personally ran over the cow in his car.
1: And he also roasted California Senator Adam Schiff, who he has mocked many times before, and he certainly didn't hold back.
2: I hate some people. You know, I shouldn't say this. I'm not supposed to hate. I'm supposed to love everybody. But he's a terrible person.
1: He did address the safety and security concerns and gave a big shout out to the U.S. Secret Service and law enforcement and just thanking them for protecting and serving and keeping everybody safe.
0: The dinner held at the Waldorf Astoria in Washington, D.C., replacing the Washington Hilton. President Trump is signaling on a decision on launching a major strike on Iran. Fox's Chanley Painter has the latest.
3: He says the military is locked and loaded. Even as talks continue, President Trump says Tehran remains far from a deal. The New York Times reporting U.S. intelligence believes Iran's new supreme leader may be more open to pursuing a nuclear weapon. As concerns grow inside the administration that China and Russia could be enabling Tehran, Trump says both leaders have assured him they are not armed. Iran.
2: I don't think they'd want to have me disappointed.
3: Meantime, the standoff is spreading at sea. The U.S. military says it disabled a second commercial ship after it allegedly ignored four warnings and tried to breach Iran's blockade.
0: President Trump recently warned that Iranian civilian infrastructure could be targeted if attacks on shipping in the Strait of Hormuz continues. 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
4: Your news in one. Reporting for AFN Europe, I'm Senior Airman Kyle Smith. Military chaplains and religious affairs personnel from the U.S. and 10 African nations gathered for the West Africa Religious Affairs Symposium, or WARAS, in Accra, Ghana. The three-day event focused on the spiritual readiness and emotional well-being of service members, helping to build a resilient military coalition capable of addressing shared security challenges. A chaplain for U.S. Air Forces in Europe and Air Forces Africa, U.S. Air Force Lieutenant Colonel Michelle Law Gordon, says collaborating with West African partners promotes sharing strategies to help service members through the challenges of military operations.
5: I think the most important part of WARAS is building relationships, because once you build those relationships, you build that community. We become partners for life, and that partnership will strengthen both the U.S. and Africa.
4: That was your news in one. I'm Senior Airman Kyle Smith.
6: From the Fox Sports Studios in Los Angeles, here's Steve DeSager.
7: The Yankees won at Philadelphia 1-0 on a homer in the fourth by Paul Goldschmidt. The rest of his team went 2-for-25 at the plate, but the Yankees are still just two games back of the first-place Rays in the AL East. Tampa Bay beat Cleveland 11-3. Second-place Cleveland in the AL Central, still a game and a half behind the White Sox. Houston was trailing at the White Sox 5-0 after five innings, then scored eight times in the sixth. Houston wins 9-5 in Chicago. San Diego sent Miami to a 10th straight loss, 4-2. The Dodgers won at the Mets, 4-2. Mets outfielder Juan Soto left with a sore calf. Atlanta won in 10 innings. Cubs won in 10. Boston and Colorado with victories. Detroit beat Kansas City 2-1. Winner Tarek Skubal with 12 strikeouts in 7 and a third. Texas over Seattle, 5-4. LeBron James is signing with the 76ers 1 year plus a player option.
8: One voice.

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1: 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During this closure, the outdoor pool will remain available, specifically Wednesday through Sunday from 12 to 7 p.m. And limited services will remain available as well by appointment for physical readiness tests, Navy second class swim tests, and mission critical training.
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1: From ABC News, I'm Dave Packer. A top-level meeting at the White House Friday. Sources say top advisors spoke to President Trump about his options at Iran. This comes after 13 straight days of U.S. attacks on Iran and a new escalation in the Red Sea. Iran-backed Houthis hitting cargo ships. Saudi Arabia striking back.
2: We are just learning that the Saudi military has just carried out new strikes against Houthi targets inside of Yemen. This war right now shows every sign of expanding with no clear signs of any off-ramp.
1: ABC's Matt Rivers. The escalation sending oil prices higher. The price of gas at average now of $4.09 a gallon, says AAA. Colt Gray, the teen who carried out a mass shooting at Georgia's Appalachee High School in 2024, entering a guilty plea to 55 counts, including murder on Friday. Among the four killed, 14-year-old Mason Schermerhorn. His sister, Alana Schermerhorn Wallace, testified during the plea hearing.
3: If you're thinking of taking out all your pain and anger on all these innocent people, I feel like you shouldn't. He shouldn't deserve to be here.
1: Gray faces a minimum sentence of life in prison. A day after two men were stabbed on New York's Upper West Side, 51-year-old Raul Morales was arrested and brought up on charges.
4: These random stabbings rattled the neighborhood, and as the mayor said, they horrified the entire city. And the suspect, 51-year-old Raul Morales, is charged with attempted murder and assault, and police are also charging him with committing a hate crime.
1: ABC's Aaron Katursky. President Trump attending a rescheduled White House correspondence. Association dinner Friday night. It's 3 months after the annual dinner ended abruptly in April when gunshots rang out. President Trump Friday.
5: But I respect most of them. I must say that you do a great job, amazing job, and it's an honor. As I said 3 months ago, the show must go on.
1: Trump thanked the journalists who cover his administration, but hurled a fair number of jabs. You're listening to ABC News.
6: Your news in one. Reporting for AFN Europe, I'm Senior Airman Kyle Smith. Military chaplains and religious affairs personnel from the U.S. and 10 African nations gathered for the West Africa Religious Affairs Symposium, or WARAS, in Accra, Ghana. The three-day event focused on the spiritual readiness and emotional well-being of service members, helping to build a resilient military coalition capable of addressing shared security challenges. A chaplain for U.S. Air Forces in Europe and Air Forces Africa, U.S. Air Force Lieutenant Colonel Michelle Law Gordon, says collaborating with West African partners promotes sharing strategies to help service members through the challenges of military operations.
7: I think the most important part of WARAS is building relationships, because once you build those relationships, you build that community, we become partners for life, and that partnership will strengthen both the U.S. and Africa.
6: That was your news in one. I'm Senior Airman Kyle Smith.
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9: The Yankees won at Philadelphia 1-0 on a homer in the fourth by Paul Goldschmidt. The rest of his team went 2-for-25 at the plate, but the Yankees are still just two games back of the first place Rays in the AL East. Tampa Bay beat Cleveland 11-3. Second place Cleveland in the AL Central, still a game and a half behind the White Sox. Houston was trailing at the White Sox 5-0 after five innings, then scored eight times in the sixth. Houston wins 9-5 in Chicago. San Diego sent Miami to a 10th straight loss, 4-2. The Dodgers won at the Mets, 4-2. Mets outfielder Juan Soto left with a sore calf. Atlanta won in 10 innings. Cubs won in 10. Boston and Colorado with victories. Detroit beat Kansas City 2-1. Winner Tarek Skubal with 12 strikeouts in 7 and a third. Texas over Seattle, 5-4. LeBron James is signing with the 76ers 1 year plus a player option.
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1: Correspondence Dinner. I'm Deborah Valentine, Fox News. The White House Correspondence Dinner was back on Friday night. Here's Fox's Chris DeMeo.
2: This time, the gathering in Washington was more subdued with a smaller crowd and tighter security. The dinner was abruptly halted back in April by a shooter at the Washington Hilton, but President Trump insisted the gathering continue.
3: So in this country, we believe in freedom of speech. We settle our differences not with bullets, but with open and vigorous debate. And no deranged loser with a gun will ever change that. We can't let that ever happen.
2: The president delivering a rambling speech that praised some journalists and took pot shots at others. Chris DeMeo, Fox News.
1: President Trump is signaling a decision on launching a major strike against Iran. Fox's Chanley Painter has the latest.
4: He says the military is locked and loaded. Even as talks continue, President Trump says Tehran remains far from a deal. The New York Times reporting U.S. intelligence believes Iran's new supreme leader may be more open to pursuing a nuclear weapon. As concerns grow inside the administration that China and Russia could be enabling Tehran, Trump says both leaders have assured him they are not arming Iran.
3: I don't think they'd want to have me disappointed.
4: Meantime, the standoff is spreading at sea. The U.S. military says it disabled a second commercial ship after it allegedly ignored four warnings and tried to breach Iran's blockade.
1: President Trump recently warned that Iranian civilian infrastructure could be targeted if attacks on shipping in the Strait of Hormuz continues. Forecasters say tropical storm Genevieve has formed in the Pacific Ocean over 500 miles off the coast of Mexico. Another storm, Hurricane Fausto, has strengthened into a Category 2 storm. Forecasters say the hurricane is expected to approach the Hawaiian Islands next week. 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
7: The Yankees won at Philadelphia 1-0 on a homer in the fourth by Paul Goldschmidt. The rest of his team went 2-for-25 at the plate, but the Yankees are still just two games back of the first-place Rays in the AL East. Tampa Bay beat Cleveland 11-3. Second-place Cleveland in the AL Central, still a game and a half behind the White Sox. Houston was trailing at the White Sox 5-0 after five innings, then scored eight times in the sixth. Houston wins 9-5 in Chicago. San Diego sent Miami to a 10th straight loss, 4-2. The Dodgers won at the Mets, 4-2. Mets outfielder Juan Soto left with a sore calf. Atlanta won in 10 innings. Cubs won in 10. Boston and Colorado with victories. Detroit beat Kansas City 2-1. Winner Tarek Skubal with 12 strikeouts in 7 and a third. Texas over Seattle, 5-4. LeBron James is signing with the 76ers, 1 year plus a player option.
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0: high-level meeting at the White House Friday. Sources say top advisors spoke to President Trump about his options in Iran. This comes after 13 straight days of U.S. attacks on Iran and a new escalation in the Red Sea. Iran-backed Houthis hitting cargo ships. Saudi Arabia striking back.
1: We are just learning that the Saudi military has just carried out new strikes against Houthi targets inside of Yemen. This war right now shows every sign of expanding with no clear signs of any off-ramp.
0: ABC's Matt Rivers. The escalation sending oil prices higher. The price of gas at average now of $4.09 a gallon, says AAA. Colt Gray, the teen who carried out a mass shooting at Georgia's Appalachee High School in 2024, entering a guilty plea to 55 counts, including murder on Friday. Among the four killed, 14-year-old Mason Schermerhorn. His sister, Alana Schermerhorn Wallace, testified during the plea hearing.
2: If you're thinking of taking out all your pain and anger on all these innocent people, I feel like you shouldn't. He shouldn't deserve to be here.
0: Gray faces a minimum sentence of life in prison. A day after two men were stabbed on New York's Upper West Side, 51-year-old Raul Morales was arrested and brought up on charges.
3: These random stabbings rattled the neighborhood, and as the mayor said, they horrified the entire city. And the suspect, 51-year-old Raul Morales, is charged with attempted murder and assault, and police are also charging him with committing a hate crime.
0: ABC's Aaron Katursky. President Trump attending a rescheduled White House correspondence. Association dinner Friday night. It's 3 months after the annual dinner ended abruptly in April when gunshots rang out. President Trump Friday.
4: But I respect most of them. I must say that you do a great job, amazing job, and it's an honor. As I said 3 months ago, the show must go on.
0: Trump thanked the journalist who covered his administration but hurled a fair number of jabs. You're listening to ABC News.
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7: The Yankees won at Philadelphia 1-0 on a homer in the fourth by Paul Goldschmidt. The rest of his team went 2-for-25 at the plate, but the Yankees are still just two games back of the first place Rays in the AL East. Tampa Bay beat Cleveland 11-3. Second place Cleveland in the AL Central, still a game and a half behind the White Sox. Houston was trailing at the White Sox 5-0 after five innings, then scored eight times in the sixth. Houston wins 9-5 in Chicago. San Diego sent Miami to a 10th straight loss, 4-2. The Dodgers won at the Mets, 4-2. Mets outfielder Juan Soto left with a sore calf. Atlanta won in 10 innings. Cubs won in 10. Boston and Colorado with victories. Detroit beat Kansas City 2-1. Winner Tarek Skubal with 12 strikeouts in 7 and a third. Texas over Seattle, 5-4. LeBron James is signing with the 76ers, 1 year plus a player option.
8: 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Hey!

0: Sometimes we have to go to the grocery store after work, but we have to remember that we are guests here in Spain, so keep in mind that wearing your uniform off base is not permitted, and it is important to follow the local guidelines and regulations. 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

0: Engineers. I'm Deborah Valentine, Fox News. President Trump is signaling a decision is near on launching a major strike against Iran. Fox's Chanley Painter has the latest.
1: He says the military is locked and loaded. Even as talks continue, President Trump says Tehran remains far from a deal. The New York Times reporting U.S. intelligence believes Iran's new supreme leader may be more open to pursuing a nuclear weapon. As concerns grow inside the administration that China and Russia could be enabling Tehran, Trump says both leaders have assured him they are not arming Iran.
2: I don't think they'd want to have me disappointed.
1: Meantime, the standoff is spreading at sea. The U.S. military says it disabled a second commercial ship after it allegedly ignored four warnings and tried to breach Iran's blockade.
0: President Trump recently warned that Iranian civilian infrastructure could be targeted if attacks on shipping in the Strait of Hormuz continues. This week, a new batch of Fox News polls dropped, revealing how Americans feel about the president and the conflict with Iran. Fox's Jessica Rosenthal has more.
3: The latest Fox News poll finds 56% oppose the conflict with Iran. That is 4 points down from where opposition was in May. Still, nearly two-thirds think hostilities will last a year or more, and about the same amount opposes the president's handling of Iran. The president's overall approval rating stands at 39%, with loss of support from some key groups, including non-MAGA Republicans, whose support dropped 13 points in a month. If midterms were held today, the polling found 7% more voters would go for the Democrat over the Republican in their House district. And the Fox poll found while 50% view capitalism favorably, 31% view Democratic favorably. Jessica Rosenthal, Fox News.
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4: Here are your top stories from Federal News Network. The House of Representatives passed its version of the 2027 defense policy bill by a vote of 216 to 212 Wednesday evening, despite opposition in both parties to language on the partnership between the U.S. and Israeli militaries. The vote comes the week after Senate Democrats blocked their own chamber's draft of the legislation from moving forward in protest of the Iran war. If enacted, the $1.2 trillion package would mark the largest tranche of annual defense funding in U.S. history. Federal first responders are a step closer to securing fuller retirement benefits. OPM has proposed regulations to start implementing a 2022 law that attempts to correct the benefit gap. Currently, federal first responders who can no longer keep their job due to an injury lose access to their traditional retirement benefits. For more on these stories, visit federalnewsnetwork.com. I'm Michelle Sandiford.
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6: The Yankees won at Philadelphia 1-0 on a homer in the fourth by Paul Goldschmidt. The rest of his team went 2-for-25 at the plate, but the Yankees are still just two games back of the first place Rays in the AL East. Tampa Bay beat Cleveland 11-3. Second place Cleveland in the AL Central, still a game and a half behind the White Sox. Houston was trailing at the White Sox 5-0 after five innings, then scored eight times in the sixth. Houston wins 9-5 in Chicago. San Diego sent Miami to a 10th straight loss, 4-2. The Dodgers won at the Mets, 4-2. Mets outfielder Juan Soto left with a sore calf. Atlanta won in 10 innings. Cubs won in 10. Boston and Colorado with victories. Detroit beat Kansas City 2-1. Winner Tarek Skubal with 12 strikeouts in 7 and a third. Texas over Seattle, 5-4. LeBron James is signing with the 76ers, 1 year plus a player option. Let's go!

guess I am. They say you a superstar now, damn, I guess I am. You might be the man, well, that's unless I am. Okay, I'll confess I am.

0: 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The Public Affairs Office has studio hours every other Thursday from 9 a.m. to 2:15. 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

0: 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However, I do enjoy my morning coffee. 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
1: From ABC News. I'm Brian Clark. Prices are going up in all areas. Government figures show that grocery prices have jumped by 33% since 2019. Meanwhile, the nationwide average for a gallon of gas sits at $4.22, according to AAA. That's a bummer for Missouri drivers.
2: It's just crazy. It's like they go up and then they go down and then they just shoot right back up to even more.
1: These fluctuations coinciding with the status of the U.S. war in Iran. And Matt Smith, the lead oil analyst at Kepler, says,
3: this is hugely problematic. And we're just looking at the tanker traffic going through the Strait of Hormuz. It's dropped to a trickle just because the Iranians still control the strait there and could continue to do so for months here.
1: President Trump said he's considering larger, more widespread strikes on Iran, but that he's not yet made a final decision.
4: Look, we're talking to them right now. I think they're getting more and more serious as the days go by, for maybe the obvious reason, but we are talking to them right now.
1: The president last night spoke at the White House Correspondents Association dinner. That dinner was rescheduled after April's event was ended prematurely when an armed man tried to rush through a security checkpoint. The president said by returning to the dinner,
4: to show that in America, we do not yield to political violence. We can't do that. Can't do it.
1: Eight people were found dead inside of a home that caught fire Friday morning in Michigan, but the Ottawa County Sheriff's Captain Jake Sparks said there might have been another cause of death.
5: Some of the victims that we're calling victims inside the residence at this point did have gunshot wounds to their bodies.
1: This happened in Grand Haven Township, west of Grand Rapids, and authorities believe they were all members of one family. About 175,000 people between Spain and France are under evacuation orders because of several large wildfires burning. You're listening to ABC.
6: Here are your top stories from Federal News Network. The House of Representatives passed its version of the 2027 defense policy bill by a vote of 216 to 212 Wednesday evening, despite opposition in both parties to language on the partnership between the U.S. and Israeli militaries. The vote comes the week after Senate Democrats blocked their own chamber's draft of the legislation from moving forward in protest of the Iran war. If enacted, the $1.2 trillion package would mark the largest tranche of annual defense funding in U.S. history. Federal first responders are a step closer to securing fuller retirement benefits. OPM has proposed regulations to start implementing a 2022 law that attempts to correct the benefit gap. Currently, federal first responders who can no longer keep their job due to an injury lose access to their traditional retirement benefits. For more on these stories, visit federalnewsnetwork.com. I'm Michelle Sandiford.
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8: The Yankees won at Philadelphia 1-0 on a homer in the fourth by Paul Goldschmidt. The rest of his team went 2-for-25 at the plate, but the Yankees are still just two games back of the first-place Rays in the AL East. Tampa Bay beat Cleveland 11-3. Second-place Cleveland in the AL Central, still a game and a half behind the White Sox. Houston was trailing at the White Sox 5-0 after five innings, then scored eight times in the sixth. Houston wins 9-5 in Chicago. San Diego sent Miami to a 10th straight loss, 4-2. The Dodgers won at the Mets, 4-2. Mets outfielder Juan Soto left with a sore calf. Atlanta won in 10 innings. Cubs won in 10. Boston and Colorado with victories. Detroit beat Kansas City 2-1. Winner Tarek Skubal with 12 strikeouts in 7 and a third. Texas over Seattle, 5-4. LeBron James is signing with the 76ers 1 year plus a player option.
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0: Eagle. I'm Daria Albinger, Fox News. After the first one abruptly ended in gunfire, the White House Correspondents' Dinner was finally held last night.
1: As I said 3 months ago, the show must go on. We were backstage, and we both wanted to just have it go on, whether it was 2 o'clock, 3 o'clock in the morning, it didn't matter.
0: More from Fox's Christina Coleman.
2: First jokes was about HHS Secretary RFK Jr., who has been known to make some headlines over roadkill.
1: Delicious beef tenderloin, very special beef. And I want you all to know that Bobby Kennedy is right here. Personally ran over the cow in his car.
2: And he also roasted California Senator Adam Schiff, who he has mocked many times before, and he certainly didn't hold back.
1: I hate some people. You know, I shouldn't say this. I'm not supposed to hate. I'm supposed to love everybody. But he's a terrible person.
2: He did address the safety and security concerns and gave a big shout out to the U.S. Secret Service and law enforcement and just thanking them for protecting and serving and keeping everybody safe.
0: The gunman, Cole Allen, is still being held. The president says the U.S. is locked and loaded as he mulls a massive strike against Iran. Fox's Jared Halperin.
3: Despite 2 weeks of sustained strikes from both the U.S. and Iran, President Trump says talks between the two countries are continuing.
1: They cannot have a nuclear weapon. If they have even a thought of a nuclear weapon, we will just continue to go at much higher levels. But we are talking right now, and we'll see what comes of it.
3: The president says he could still order a massive strike on Iran, but also tells reporters, despite the upcoming midterm elections, he is in no hurry, adding, we have to do it right. At the White House, Jared Halpern, Fox News.
0: And again, there have been nearly 2 weeks of U.S. strikes on Iran. 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
5: I'm Senior Airman Maria Washler. In Hawaii, Admiral Samuel J. Paparo hosted His Excellency Fernando Barros during an official visit to the U.S. PACOM headquarters. They reaffirmed to strengthen interoperability between the U.S. and Chilean armed forces. In Australia, the U.S. Marine Corps chartered the Matilda 1 to test and develop new tactics for coastal warfare. This 3-year initiative will enhance mobility and sustainment for forces operating in the shallow coastal waters of the Indo-Pacific. And in the Pacific Ocean, Military Sealift Command Combat Logistics Force ships are providing fuel and supplies during Exercise Rim of the Pacific 2026. The ability to resupply ships at sea is the logistics backbone that keeps the exercise sustained and ready. This has been your Pacific Pulse. I'm Senior Airman Maria Washler.
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7: The Yankees won at Philadelphia 1-0 on a homer in the fourth by Paul Goldschmidt. The rest of his team went 2-for-25 at the plate, but the Yankees are still just 2 games back of the first place Rays in the AL East. Tampa Bay beat Cleveland 11-3. Second place Cleveland in the AL Central, still a game and a half behind the White Sox. Houston was trailing at the White Sox 5-0 after 5 innings, then scored 8 times in the 6th. Houston wins 9-5 in Chicago. San Diego sent Miami to a 10th straight loss, 4-2. The Dodgers won at the Mets, 4-2. Mets outfielder Juan Soto left with a sore calf. Atlanta won in 10 innings. Cubs won in 10. Boston and Colorado with victories. Detroit beat Kansas City 2-1. Winner Tarek Skubal with 12 strikeouts in 7 1/3. Texas over Seattle, 5-4. LeBron James is signing with the 76ers, 1 year plus a player option.
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0: reincarnated. I was stargazing. Life goes on, honey, to hug my babies.
1: Woke up looking for the broccoli. High key, keep a horn on me. That could my seat. I peep ownership. 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Mr. Kid.

0: ABC News. I'm Brian Clark. 3 months after an armed man tried to rush through a security checkpoint at the White House Correspondents' Dinner, the rescheduled event took place last night with President Trump front and center.
1: But just like my presidency, the second time is always better. It's always better. And the third time will be better yet. I'm only kidding.
0: One of the dominant events of the president's second term has been the war with Iran. ABC's Matt Rivers has the latest after the breakdown of the ceasefire.
2: They want to be the tough guys, but they do want to make a deal.
3: But 2 weeks after the end of the ceasefire, Iran's showing no such signs publicly. Instead, expanding strikes across the region, launching a wave of drone attacks against U.S. targets. Smoke seen near a base in Iraq where U.S. forces are deployed. Bahrain, Kuwait, and Jordan also intercepting Iranian incoming fire.
0: Cases of the cyclosporiasis illness continuing to climb in the U.S. The CDC now says there are more than 12,000 suspected cases in 9 states. It's linked to iceberg lettuce from Mexico, says ABC's Andrew Dimbert.
4: The lettuce was distributed by Taylor Farms and sourced from central Mexico. Late Friday, Taylor Farms announcing it had suspended all production from that region. Previously, the shutdown was limited to iceberg lettuce implicated in the outbreak and a voluntary recall in 27 states for other iceberg lettuce products out of an abundance of caution.
0: Fires in Spain and France have disrupted life for hundreds of thousands of people and tourists, says ABC's Marcus Moore.
5: Spain declaring a national emergency. Fires scorching at least 37,000 acres. And new evacuations in Madrid as 3 massive fires exploded in size on Friday and merged into one just outside the city, creating a catastrophic situation that's closing in on populated areas. Local officials calling it the worst fire in the history of the Madrid.
6: This is your News in One. Reporting for AFN Europe, I'm Senior Airman Kyle Smith. Military chaplains and religious affairs personnel from the U.S. and 10 African nations gathered for the West Africa Religious Affairs Symposium, or WARAS, in Accra, Ghana. The 3-day event focused on the spiritual readiness and emotional well-being of service members, helping to build a resilient military coalition capable of addressing shared security challenges. A chaplain for U.S. Air Forces in Europe and Air Forces Africa, U.S. Air Force Lieutenant Colonel Michelle Law Gordon, says collaborating with West African partners promote sharing strategies to help service members through the challenges of military operations.
7: I think the most important part of WARAS is building relationships, because once you build those relationships, you build that community, we become partners for life, and that partnership will strengthen both the U.S. and Africa.
6: That was your News in One. I'm Senior Airman Kyle Smith.
8: From the Fox Sports Studios in Los Angeles, here's Steve DeSigger.
9: The Yankees won at Philadelphia 1-0 on a homer in the fourth by Paul Goldschmidt. The rest of his team went 2-for-25 at the plate, but the Yankees are still just 2 games back of the first place Rays in the AL East. Tampa Bay beat Cleveland 11-3. Second place Cleveland in the AL Central, still a game and a half behind the White Sox. Houston was trailing at the White Sox 5-0 after 5 innings, then scored 8 times in the 6th. Houston wins 9-5 in Chicago. San Diego sent Miami to a 10th straight loss, 4-2. The Dodgers won at the Mets, 4-2. Mets outfielder Juan Soto left with a sore calf. Atlanta won in 10 innings. Cubs won in 10. Boston and Colorado with victories. Detroit beat Kansas City 2-1. Winner Tarek Skubal with 12 strikeouts in 7 1/3. Texas over Seattle, 5-4. LeBron James is signing with the 76ers, 1 year plus a player option.
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0: Sometimes we have to go to the grocery store after work, but we have to remember that we are guests here in Spain, so keep in mind that wearing your uniform off base is not permitted, and it is important to follow the local guidelines and regulations.
2: We care deeply about the people who serve in our classrooms. 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

0: Spalding are making good on a promise.
1: As I said 3 months ago, the show must go on. We were backstage and we both just have it go on, whether it was 2 o'clock, 3 o'clock in the morning, it didn't matter.
0: Christina Coleman has more about last night's rescheduled White House Correspondents' Dinner.
2: First jokes was about HHS Secretary RFK Jr., who has been known to make some headlines over roadkill.
1: Delicious beef tenderloins, very special beef. And I want you all to know that Bobby Kennedy is right here. Personally ran over the cow in his car.
2: And he also roasted California Senator Adam Schiff, who he has mocked many times before, and he certainly didn't hold back.
1: I hate some people. You know, I shouldn't say this. I'm president. I'm not supposed to hate. I'm supposed to love everybody. But he's a terrible person.
2: He did address the safety and security concerns and gave a big shout out to the U.S. Secret Service and law enforcement and just thanking them for protecting and serving and keeping everybody safe.
0: The gunman, Cole Allen, is still being held. After nearly 2 weeks of U.S. military strikes, the president is hinting again that he's planning a major attack on Iran. Fox's Rebecca Castor in Washington.
3: U.S. Central Command did not announce any new strikes on Iran last night. The president says diplomatic talks have resumed, but he could still greenlight this massive attack he's considering at any point.
4: I think they're getting more and more serious as the days go by.
3: Now there's another unexpected disruption to the flow of oil in the Red Sea. Iran's proxy in Yemen, the Houthis, are blocking Saudi shipping and fired on at least 3 oil tankers this week. President Trump warned them to stand down or Iran would face the consequences.
0: Mr. Trump says the U.S. may also take over the Pickaxe Mountain facility. 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
7: The Yankees won at Philadelphia 1-0 on a homer in the fourth by Paul Goldschmidt. The rest of his team went 2-for-25 at the plate, but the Yankees are still just 2 games back of the first place Rays in the AL East. Tampa Bay beat Cleveland 11-3. Second place Cleveland in the AL Central, still a game and a half behind the White Sox. Houston was trailing at the White Sox 5-0 after 5 innings, then scored 8 times in the sixth. Houston wins 9-5 in Chicago. San Diego sent Miami to a 10th straight loss, 4-2. The Dodgers won at the Mets, 4-2. Mets outfielder Juan Soto left with a sore calf. Atlanta won in 10 innings. Cubs won in 10. Boston and Colorado with victories. Detroit beat Kansas City 2-1. Winner Tarek Skubal with 12 strikeouts in 7 1/3. Texas over Seattle, 5-4. LeBron James is signing with the 76ers 1 year plus a player option.
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1: From ABC News, I'm Brian Clark. Maine Democrats are choosing a Senate candidate today. That's after the state's primary winner, Graham Plattner, dropped out of the race amid sexual assault allegations, which he denies. One of today's candidates is Sandra Pelletier, who said the focus must be on beating the Republican incumbent, Susan Collins.
2: Susan Collins repeatedly sided with Donald Trump. She voted to keep the Epstein files silent. I'm with you. And she voted in Kavanaugh that overturned Roe versus Wade.
1: Maine is seen as a key state for Democrats in their push to retake control of the Senate. A potential deal between the U.S. and Saudi Arabia is opposed by September 11th families. It would include the U.S. giving Saudi Arabia nuclear assistance. Michael Ratney's a former U.S. ambassador to Saudi Arabia and explains why the Saudis want nuclear energy.
3: Their eye is on the future. At some point, there won't be a market for oil anymore, and they want a viable economy. One of the ways of doing that is to generate electricity through nuclear power. It's what we do. It's what the Europeans do.
1: But for now, the oil prices remain high as a result of the standoff after the U.S. resumed strikes on Iran. President Trump said Friday the U.S. has been hitting Iran very hard.
4: They have very few drones left, despite what you see. And every once in a while, they're going to set some things up, but they don't have much left. And by the way, they are talking to us right now. They'd love to make a deal. I don't think they're ready to. I don't think it's time yet, but I'm willing to listen. But they cannot have a nuclear weapon.
1: He was speaking at the rescheduled White House Correspondents' Dinner. It was pushed back from April. On that night, an armed man tried to rush past the security checkpoint. The French government using large cargo planes to drop fire-retardant chemicals on a major wildfire near Bordeaux. France also reducing the length of tomorrow's final stage of the Tour de France to divert officers to the wildfires that have placed hundreds of thousands in Spain and France.
5: This is your News in One. Reporting for AFN Europe, I'm Senior Airman Kyle Smith. Military chaplains and religious affairs personnel from the U.S. and 10 African nations gathered for the West Africa Religious Affairs Symposium, or WARAS, in Accra, Ghana. The three-day event focused on the spiritual readiness and emotional well-being of service members, helping to build a resilient military coalition capable of addressing shared security challenges. A chaplain for U.S. Air Forces in Europe and Air Forces Africa, U.S. Air Force Lieutenant Colonel Michelle Law Gordon, says collaborating with West African partners promotes sharing strategies to help service members through the challenges of military operations.
6: I think the most important part of WARAS is building relationships, because once you build those relationships, you build that community, we become partners for life, and that partnership will strengthen both the U.S. and Africa.
5: That was your News in One. I'm Senior Airman Kyle Smith.
7: From the Fox Sports studios in Los Angeles, here's Steve DeSager.
8: The Yankees won at Philadelphia 1-0 on a homer in the fourth by Paul Goldschmidt. The rest of his team went 2-for-25 at the plate, but the Yankees are still just two games back of the first-place Rays in the AL East. Tampa Bay beat Cleveland 11-3. Second-place Cleveland in the AL Central, still a game and a half behind the White Sox. Houston was trailing at the White Sox 5-0 after five innings, then scored eight times in the sixth. Houston wins 9-5 in Chicago. San Diego sent Miami to a 10th straight loss, 4-2. The Dodgers won at the Mets, 4-2. Mets outfielder Juan Soto left with a sore calf. Atlanta won in 10 innings. Cubs won in 10. Boston and Colorado with victories. Detroit beat Kansas City 2-1. Winner Tarek Skubal with 12 strikeouts in 7 and a third. Texas over Seattle, 5-4. LeBron James is signing with the 76ers 1 year plus a player option.
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0: on the Eagle. I'm Daria Albinger. Fox News, a rescheduled White House Correspondents' Dinner was held last night in Washington a few months after the first one was cut short by gunfire.
1: As I said 3 months ago, the show must go on. We were backstage and we both wanted to just have it go on, whether it was 2 o'clock, 3 o'clock in the morning, it didn't matter.
0: And the president finally got to give a speech.
2: First jokes was about HHS Secretary RFK Jr., who has been known to make some headlines over roadkill.
1: Delicious beef tenderloins, very special beef. And I want you all to know that Bobby Kennedy is right here. Personally ran over the cow in his car.
2: And he also roasted California Senator Adam Schiff, who he has mocked many times before, and he certainly didn't hold back.
1: I hate some people. You know, I shouldn't say this. I'm not supposed to hate. I'm supposed to love everybody. But he's a terrible person.
2: He did address the safety and security concerns and gave a big shout out to the U.S. Secret Service and law enforcement and just thanking them for protecting and serving and keeping everybody safe.
0: That's Fox's Christina Coleman. The president, again, talking about a big attack on Iran. Fox's Rebecca Castor in Washington.
3: U.S. Central Command did not announce any new strikes on Iran last night. The president says diplomatic talks have resumed, but he could still greenlight this massive attack he's considering at any point.
4: I think they're getting more and more serious as the days go by.
3: Now there's another unexpected disruption to the flow of oil in the Red Sea. Iran's proxy in Yemen, the Houthis, are blocking Saudi shipping and fired on at least 3 oil tankers this week. President Trump warned them to stand down or Iran would face the consequences.
0: Democrats in Maine holding their nominating convention. They have just selected Troy Jackson to run for U.S. Senate. 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
5: Your news in one. Reporting for AFN Europe, I'm Senior Airman Kyle Smith. Military chaplains and religious affairs personnel from the U.S. and 10 African nations gathered for the West Africa Religious Affairs Symposium, or WARAS, in Accra, Ghana. The 3-day event focused on the spiritual readiness and emotional well-being of service members, helping to build a resilient military coalition capable of addressing shared security challenges. A chaplain for U.S. Air Forces in Europe and Air Forces Africa, U.S. Air Force Lieutenant Colonel Michelle Law Gordon, says collaborating with West African partners promotes sharing strategies to help service members through the challenges of military operations.
6: I think the most important part of WARAS is building relationships, because once you build those relationships, you build that community, we become partners for life, and that partnership both the U.S. and Africa.
5: That was your news in one. I'm Senior Airman Kyle Smith.
7: From the Fox Sports studios in Los Angeles, here's Steve DeSager.
8: The Yankees won at Philadelphia 1-0 on a homer in the fourth by Paul Goldschmidt. The rest of his team went 2-for-25 at the plate, but the Yankees are still just 2 games back of the first place Rays in the AL East. Tampa Bay beat Cleveland 11-3. Second place Cleveland in the AL Central, still a game and a half behind the White Sox. Houston was trailing at the White Sox 5-0 after 5 innings, then scored 8 times in the sixth. Houston wins 9-5 in Chicago. San Diego sent Miami to a 10th straight loss, 4-2. The Dodgers won at the Mets, 4-2. Mets outfielder Juan Soto left with a sore calf. Atlanta won in 10 innings. Cubs won in 10. Boston and Colorado with victories. Detroit beat Kansas City 2-1. Winner Tarek Skubal with 12 strikeouts in 7 1/3. Texas over Seattle, 5-4. LeBron James is signing with the 76ers 1 year plus a player option.

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0: homesick, a little homesick, a little homesick for somebody.
1: You see that girl? There's just something about her. I just.

0: ABC News. Dabusky. Maine Democrats have officially selected Troy Jackson as their replacement for Graham Plattner in this fall's Senate race. He spoke after receiving the nomination today.
1: There is a place in this campaign for all of you. There is work for you in this movement. And I will spend every day now through November earning that trust.
0: ABC's Christiane Cordero has more on the former state lawmaker who's known in Maine politics as the liberal lumberjack.
2: He's a fifth generation logger from Maine who also served as the president of the Maine Senate and is considered a progressive Democrat. He previously supported Graham Plattner as the Democratic Senate nominee, even rallied with him shortly before last month's primary. Plattner won the primary but then suspended his campaign after being accused of sexual assault by a former girlfriend.
0: Jackson will take on Susan Collins, the incumbent Republican. Democrats see Maine as one of their best chances to take back Senate seats. President Trump is reportedly considering further military action in Iran, with some worrying it could send gas prices even higher. Matt Smith is the lead oil analyst at Kepler.
3: This is hugely problematic, and we just looking at the tanker traffic going through the Strait of Hormuz is dropped to a trickle just because the Iranians still control the strait there and could continue to do so for months.
0: There are widespread evacuation orders across southern Europe right now due to raging wildfires. ABC's Marcus Moore reports from the Foreign Desk.
4: Spain declaring a national emergency. Fires scorching at least 37,000 acres. And new evacuations in Madrid as three massive fires exploded in size on Friday and merged into one just outside the city, creating a catastrophic situation that's closing in on populated areas. Local officials calling it the worst fire in the history of the Madrid region.
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5: This is your News in One. Reporting for AFN Europe, I'm Senior Airman Kyle Smith. Military chaplains and religious affairs personnel from the U.S. and 10 African nations gathered for the West Africa Religious Affairs Symposium, or WARAS, in Accra, Ghana. The three-day event focused on the spiritual readiness and emotional well-being of service members, helping to build a resilient military coalition capable of addressing shared security challenges. A chaplain for U.S. Air Forces in Europe and Air Forces Africa, U.S. Air Force Lieutenant Colonel Michelle Law Gordon, says collaborating with West African partners promotes sharing strategies to help service members through the challenges of military operations.
6: I think the most important part of WARAS is building relationships, because once you build those relationships, you build that community, we become partners for life, and that partnership will strengthen both the U.S. and Africa.
5: That was your News in One. I'm Senior Airman Kyle Smith.
7: From the Fox Sports Studios in Los Angeles, here's Isaac Lohengrin.
8: New England Patriots owner Robert Kraft told reporters today that the Patriots have offered cornerback Christian Gonzalez an extension that would make him the highest-paid cornerback in NFL history. Highest-paid cornerback in NFL history presently is Los Angeles Rams cornerback Trent McDuffie, who averages $31 million a season in a deal that he signed this past March. Also today, the Washington Commanders placed defensive ends Dorrance Armstrong and Dietrich Wise on the physically unable to perform list. In Major League Baseball on Friday night, Texas's Jake Burger had three RBI, including a home run in the Rangers' 5-4 victory over the Seattle Mariners. Texas now leads the AL West over Seattle by a game and a half, and the Houston Astros scored eight runs at the top of the sixth inning in a 9-5 win over the White Sox. The Astros two back of first place Texas in the AL West.
9: AFN, the Eagle. 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
1: I apologize. 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

0: I'm Daria Albinger. Fox News Maine Democrats chose former state senator Troy Jackson to run for the U.S. Senate this November. He is a fifth-generation logger who was once a Republican, and he won the party's nominating convention today. He's going to replace the primary winner, Graham Plattner, who dropped out of the race earlier this month over sexual assault allegations. Jackson will take on five-term incumbent Senator Susan Collins, a seat that Democrats are hoping to flip. The Justice Department is suing Colorado for offering in-state financial aid to undocumented immigrants, saying it violates federal law.
1: It's up to each state to decide who is a Coloradan, who's a Texan, who's an Oklahoman. Of course, it's up to the United States of America to decide who's an American, but there's a big difference there, right? Like, you have to be in Colorado 6 months and a day, and then you have to pay taxes in Colorado.
0: Governor Jared Polis speaking to Fox News. Mayor Joan Mondani has said that he's thankful that the suspect behind two hate crime stabbings in New York City is facing charges. But Fox's C.B. Cotton says some New Yorkers believe that it is the mayor himself who's to blame.
2: Suspect Raul Morales was arraigned on two counts of attempted murder, two counts of assault, and one count of attempted assault, all of which are being tried as hate crimes after witnesses say on Thursday he yelled Allah Akbar before stabbing a Jewish man and an Asian man on New York City's Upper West Side neighborhood. The mayor made repeated statements denouncing hate and anti-Semitism after some have questioned whether his rhetoric on Israel has created a hostile environment. Mamdani earlier this week called Israeli Prime Minister Benjamin Netanyahu a war criminal and said the federal government should arrest him. In response to criticism, Mamdani has insisted that his critique is directed at the Israeli government and not Jewish people or the Jewish faith.
0: The group End Jew Hatred is planning a protest against the mayor for promoting anti-Semitism. 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
3: Your news in one. Reporting for AFN Europe, I'm Senior Airman Kyle Smith. Military chaplains and religious affairs personnel from the U.S. and 10 African nations gathered for the West Africa Religious Affairs Symposium, or WARAS, in Accra, Ghana. The three-day event focused on the spiritual readiness and emotional well-being of service members, helping to build a resilient military coalition capable of addressing shared security challenges. A chaplain for U.S. Air Forces in Europe and Air Forces Africa, U.S. Air Force Lieutenant Colonel Michelle Law Gordon, says collaborating with West African partners promotes sharing strategies to help service members through the challenges of military operations.
4: I think the most important part of WARAS is building relationships, because once you build those relationships, you build that community, we become partners for life, and that partnership will strengthen both the U.S. and Africa.
3: That was your news in one. I'm Senior Airman Kyle Smith.
5: From the Fox Sports Studios in Los Angeles, here's Isaac Lohengrin.
6: The San Francisco 49ers announced that head coach Kyle Shanahan's participation at the outset of training camp will be limited after he was injured in a car accident 11 days ago. Shanahan suffered a severe concussion, broke three ribs, broke his nose and his hand. He also needed over 40 stitches in his face. Palo Alto, California Police Lieutenant Nicholas Martinez told ESPN that drugs and alcohol were not involved and that neither Shanahan nor the other driver were cited for the collision. New England Patriots owner Robert Kraft told reporters today the Patriots have offered cornerback Christian Gonzalez an extension that would make him the highest paid cornerback in NFL history. Highest paid cornerback in NFL history presently is Rams cornerback Trent McDuffie, averages $31 million a season in a deal he signed this past March.

save herself this time. And in fact, tonight, she did confirm.

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Got you riding around in all type of Benz's and Rolls. Girl, you used to ride in the rinky dink. I'm the one put you in that Leontay. Fashion over water, I put you on the runway. You was rocking Coach Bass, got you Sinead.

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1: 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But make sure you follow the rules while riding. Bikes must be walked through gates, helmets are required on base, and reflective gear should be worn whenever visibility is reduced.
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0: Sometimes we have to go to the grocery store after work, but we have to remember that we are guests here in Spain, so keep in mind that wearing your uniform off base is not permitted, and it is important to follow the local guidelines and regulations. 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
1: From ABC News. Tabuski, Maine Democrats have a new Senate candidate aiming to take on Republican Susan Collins in the fall. The party was forced to hold a last-minute convention after Graham Plattner suspended his campaign amid a growing number of sexual misconduct allegations.
2: Jackson almost immediately entered the race to replace Plattner. He just gave his official acceptance speech, now kicking off what is expected to be a very busy next few months. Big picture, the stakes are high, not just for Maine, but nationwide. Democrats need to pick up 4 seats to flip the Senate.
1: ABC's Christiane Cordero. Nearly 260,000 people in southern Europe are being told to evacuate right now as strong winds and dry conditions lead to an increased wildfire threat there. One person is confirmed dead in Spain, where a state of emergency has been declared. And that's not the only country being threatened. France also feeling the heat.
3: Some areas did have cooler temperatures and crews were able to get some of these fires under control. But France, they're expecting another heat wave next week, which will do absolutely nothing to help this situation, and it's the reason why people have been told to shelter in place, or we have seen those mass evacuations called.
1: ABC's Marcus Moore reporting from the Foreign Desk. Meanwhile, in the U.S., millions are under heat advisories as well. ABC News meteorologist Samara Theodore has the latest.
4: Things are heating up in Dallas, Texas. Heat index values, what does that mean? That means it's going to feel like 106 degrees in Dallas, Texas today. Meanwhile, in the state of Florida, temperatures are also feeling like the triple digits, and it's pretty much the whole state at this point, from Tallahassee to Tampa, Jacksonville to Miami. Get ready for that heat.
1: And health workers at an Ebola treatment center in eastern Congo are on strike today as the number of confirmed cases in that country of that virus nears 3,000. 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
5: Your news in one. Reporting for AFN Europe, I'm Senior Airman Kyle Smith. Military chaplains and religious affairs personnel from the U.S. and 10 African nations gathered for the West Africa Religious Affairs Symposium, or WARAS, in Accra, Ghana. The three-day event focused on the spiritual readiness and emotional well-being of service members, helping to build a resilient military coalition capable of addressing shared security challenges. A chaplain for U.S. Air Forces in Europe and Air Forces Africa, U.S. Air Force Lieutenant Colonel Michelle Law Gordon, says collaborating with West African partners promotes sharing strategies to help service members through the challenges of military operations.
6: I think the most important part of WARAS is building relationships, because once you build those relationships, you build that community, we become partners for life, and that partnership will strengthen both the U.S. and Africa.
5: That was your news in one. I'm Senior Airman Kyle Smith.
7: From the Fox Sports Studios in Los Angeles, here's Isaac Lowengrin.
8: Within the last few moments, Los Angeles Rams head coach Sean McVay updated the situation regarding Aaron Donald, who is considering coming out of retirement to rejoin the Rams.
9: I genuinely do not have an answer on whether he is or isn't. I know he's preparing himself to be able to make that decision, and if he feels good, then you guys know he's going to be ready to rock. But if not, he's earned the right. He doesn't owe us anything, and he's a special person. You guys know what he means to me.
8: The San Francisco 49ers announced earlier head coach Kyle Shanahan's participation at the outset of training camp will be limited after he was injured in a car accident 11 days ago. Shanahan suffered a severe concussion, broke 3 ribs, broke his nose and his hand. He also needed over 40 stitches in his face. Drugs and alcohol were not involved, according to police. Neither Shanahan nor the other driver were cited for the collision.
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young girl, we know for tick, we know for top. Yeah, man, I watch my body like the day, I watch how much. Yeah, anything in front of them, girl, I do it like it's top.

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1: I'm Paul Stevens, Fox News. The U.S. and Iran both did not report any military strikes overnight. This for the first time in over 2 weeks after President Trump said that he is considering a massive attack in Tel Aviv. Our Steve Harrigan.
2: For 13 nights in a row here, CENTCOM would usually make an announcement sometime after 2 a.m. local time that strikes were underway last night for the first time. That simply did not happen. There's been a lot of talk in recent days from President Trump about a possible massive attack on Iran. President Trump also making clear he's keeping all options open. Now, there was some military activity in the Gulf of Oman. A merchant ship tried to break through the U.S. naval blockade. It was warned 4 times before U.S. forces hit it and disabled that ship.
1: And the president says the U.S. is, quote, locked and loaded. Ukraine President Volodymyr Zelensky warning that North Korea is going to step up its involvement in Russia's war with Ukraine.
3: Russia wants to bring in 30,000 more North Korean troops as the Kremlin continues its invasion of Ukraine. Ukrainian President Zelensky making that claim, saying that Russian efforts have been underway since June to get those North Korean troops into the conflict. Under a mutual defense agreement between the two countries, Pyongyang sent 14,000 soldiers to fight alongside Russian forces in the Kursk region in 2024 after a Ukrainian incursion into the area. Meanwhile, President Zelensky is expected to meet with President Trump in Washington early next week. Jill Nato, Fox News.
1: And Reuters reports that Zelensky says Russian satellite surveillance is being used by Moscow to help Tehran direct strikes in the Middle East. Former Maine State Senator Troy Jackson winning the Democratic Party nomination to challenge Republican Senator Susan Collins in next year's midterm elections. America's listening to Fox News.
4: This is your News in One. Reporting for AFN Europe, I'm Senior Airman Kyle Smith. Military chaplains and religious affairs personnel from the U.S. and 10 African nations gathered for the West Africa Religious Affairs Symposium, or WARAS, in Accra, Ghana. The three-day event focused on the spiritual readiness and emotional well-being of service members, helping to build a resilient military coalition capable of addressing shared security challenges. A chaplain for U.S. Air Forces in Europe, Air Forces Africa, U.S. Air Force Lieutenant Colonel Michelle Law Gordon, says collaborating with West African partners promotes sharing strategies to help service members through the challenges of military operations.
5: I think the most important part of WARAS is building relationships, because once you build those relationships, you build that community, we become partners for life, and that partnership will strengthen both the U.S. and Africa.
4: That was your News in One. I'm Senior Airman Kyle Smith.
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7: The San Francisco 49ers announced today that head coach Kyle Shanahan's participation at the outset of training camp will be limited after he was injured in a car accident 11 days ago. Shanahan suffered a severe concussion, broke 3 ribs, broke his nose and his hand, also needed over 40 stitches in his face. Police told ESPN that drugs and alcohol were not involved and that neither Shanahan nor the other driver were cited for the collision. Today, Los Angeles Rams head coach Sean McVay addressed a potential comeback by retired star defensive lineman Aaron Donald.
8: He is going through his process, and he is putting himself in a position to make a decision, see how his body responds and feels. But I genuinely do not have an answer on whether he is or isn't. If he feels good, then he's going to be ready to rock. But if not, he's earned the right. He doesn't owe us anything.
7: Baseball right now, Tigers and Kansas City Royals tied at 2, top of the 8th.
6: We play the artist you love.
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0: I don't think I'm alone when I say this, but I am not a morning person. However, I do enjoy my morning coffee. And every first day of the month, USO Rota does Coffee on the Pier, where they bring coffee and snacks for sailors to enjoy on their way to work.
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0: DeBosky, Republican Senator Susan Collins will face a new challenger in this fall's midterm election in Maine.
1: His name is Troy Jackson, and he's known as the Liberal Lumberjack. He's a fifth-generation logger from Maine who also served as president of the Maine Senate and is considered a progressive Democrat. He previously supported Graham Plattner as the Democratic Senate nominee, even rallied with him shortly before last month's primary. Plattner won that primary, but then suspended his campaign after being accused of sexual assault by a former girlfriend, which he denies.
0: ABC's Christiane Cordero in Washington. Sources tell ABC the U.S. is considering increased military activity in Iran, despite President Trump saying last night that the country would love to make a deal. ABC's Matt Rivers is in Amman, Jordan.
2: They want to be the tough guys, but they do want to make a deal.
3: But 2 weeks after the end of the ceasefire, Iran showing no such signs publicly, instead expanding strikes across the region, launching a wave of drone attacks against U.S. targets. Smoke seen near a base in Iraq where U.S. forces are deployed. Bahrain, Kuwait, and Jordan also intercepting Iranian incoming fire.
0: The Centers for Disease Control is expanding the number of states impacted by the cyclosporiasis outbreak, adding Illinois, Kansas, Oklahoma, and Pennsylvania to the list for a total of 9 states impacted. ABC's Andrew Dimbert has the latest.
4: The lettuce was distributed by Taylor Farms and sourced from central Mexico. Late Friday, Taylor Farms announcing it had suspended all production from that region. Previously, the shutdown was limited to iceberg lettuce implicated in the outbreak and a voluntary recall in 27 states for other iceberg lettuce products out of an abundance of caution.
0: Meanwhile, the southern border with Mexico is reopening to cattle migration after it had been shut down over an outbreak of the New World screwworm in animals. Experts hope the move will help bring down rising beef prices. And major wildfires across Europe are prompting evacuation orders. 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
7: The San Francisco 49ers announced today that head coach Kyle Shanahan's participation at the outset of training camp will be limited after he was injured in a car accident 11 days ago. Shanahan suffered a severe concussion, broke 3 ribs, broke his nose and his hand, also needed over 40 stitches in his face. Police told ESPN that drugs and alcohol were not involved and that neither Shanahan nor the other driver were cited for the collision. Today, Los Angeles Rams head coach Sean McVay addressed a potential comeback by retired star defensive lineman Aaron Donald.
8: He is going through his process and he is putting himself in a position to make a decision, see how his body responds and feels, but I genuinely do not have an answer on whether he is or isn't. If he feels good, then he's going to be ready to rock. But if not, he's earned the right. He doesn't owe us anything.
7: Baseball right now, Tigers and Kansas City Royals tied at 2, top of the 8th.
9: This is where the music meets.

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city from this balcony. Back in 2019, I was outside freely, but now they got it out for me. I don't care what frat you was in, you can't out for me. Keep dreaming.

guess I am. They say you a superstar now, damn, I guess I am. You might be the man, well, that's unless I am. Okay, I'll confess I am.

0: tear down. I'm Paul Stevens, Fox News. The U.S. and Iran both did not report any military strikes overnight for the first time in over 2 weeks after the president said he was considering a major attack in Tel Aviv. Steve Harrigan fills us in.
1: For 13 nights in a row, U.S. forces targeted military positions inside Iran. Last night, quiet for the first time in those 2 weeks. President Trump has talked repeatedly over the last few days about consideration of a possible massive attack on Iran, but the president made sure to say all options for the U.S. still on the table. Things not completely quiet. Some military activity on the Gulf of Oman. A merchant ship tried to run the U.S. blockade of Iran's naval ports. It was warned four times and then disabled by the U.S. military.
0: And meantime, Maine Democrats have a new candidate in the race to unseat Republican Senate member Susan Collins at the party's nominating convention today. Former state Senate President Troy Jackson accepting that nomination, calling for a campaign focused on working families.
2: I'm running to protect Social Security and Medicare. They're not going to touch that. And give every worker the freedom to organize a union without intimidation or retaliation.
0: And Jackson will face Susan Collins in the midterm, setting up what's expected to be one of the nation's most closely watched U.S. Senate races. Authorities in Michigan, meantime, investigating possible foul play after eight people, including six kids, were found dead inside a burning home on Friday. Some of the victims suffering gunshot wounds as well. The Ottawa County Sheriff's Office launching a suspicious death investigation after responding to a house fire in Grand Haven Township that is west of Grand Rapids. 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
4: I'm Senior Airman Maria Washler. In Hawaii, Admiral Samuel J. Paparo hosted His Excellency Fernando Barros during an official visit to the U.S. PACOM headquarters. They reaffirmed to strengthen interoperability between the U.S. and Chilean armed forces. In Australia, the U.S. Marine Corps chartered the Matilda 1 to test and develop new tactics for coastal warfare. This three-year initiative will enhance mobility and sustainment for forces operating in the shallow coastal waters of the Indo-Pacific. And in the Pacific Ocean, Military Sealift Command Combat Logistics Force ships are providing fuel and supplies during Exercise Rim of the Pacific 2026. The ability to resupply ships at sea is the logistics backbone that keeps the exercise sustained and ready. This has been your Pacific Pulse. I'm Senior Airman Maria Washler.
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6: The San Francisco 49ers announced that Kyle Shanahan, head coach, participation at the outset of training camp will be limited. He was injured in a car accident 11 days ago on July 14th, suffering several injuries. He required over 40 stitches in his face and broke several bones. Neither drugs nor alcohol involved in the crash, and neither driver cited in the accident. Christian Gonzalez offered a contract today that would make him the highest paid cornerback in NFL history per NFL owner Robert Kraft. The Rams and quarterback Ty Simpson have agreed to his rookie contract. He's got a four-year, $25.4 million guaranteed deal with nearly a $15 million signing bonus. The Mets place Juan Soto on the 10-day injury list with a strained left calf, and Salvi Perez becomes Kansas City Royals' home run franchise record holder in a solo shot today with 318th career with a 3-2 win over the Detroit Tigers.

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1: From ABC News, I'm Dave Packer. At least one person is dead and more than a dozen others injured after a car drove into a crowd at a pride parade in Berlin. Hundreds of thousands of people coming to celebrate what's known in Germany as Christopher Street Day. ABC's Marcus Moore has the latest from the foreign desk.
2: Police say an active manhunt is underway for multiple suspects, but authorities are not elaborating on whether they believe this incident was an intentional act or an accident. The pride event itself was canceled immediately and people told to go home. This unfolded in a park along the parade route. Authorities saying that some people suffered life-threatening injuries.
1: Deadly wildfires spreading across Western Europe. More than 250,000 people forced to flee their homes. The flames moving closer to cities like Bordeaux and Madrid during the peak of the summer travel season. For the first time in nearly 2 weeks, the U.S. did not target Iran overnight. And Iran also paused their deadly retaliatory strikes.
3: While American and Iranian weapons have gone quiet, the Houthis, an Iranian proxy group in Yemen, opening up a new front in the conflict, targeting Saudi oil exports, claiming they hit state-run oil operations in the Saudi kingdom. This week, declaring a maritime blockade on Saudi-linked shipping in the Red Sea's Bab el-Mandeb Strait, a vital trade route.
1: ABC's Matt Rivers in Amman, Jordan. Maine Democrats nominated fifth-generation logger Troy Jackson as the new nominee for the U.S. Senate.
4: This is the absolute honor of my life to accept the Democratic nomination for the U.S. Senate.
1: He'll take on Republican Senator Susan Collins in November, taking the place of Graham Plattner, who withdrew from the race after a sexual assault allegation surfaced earlier this month, which he denies. And an urgent search for an American missing in the Caribbean. Police in Grenada say 44-year-old Elizabeth Waddell has not been seen since last Wednesday. Family is flying to Grenada to help in the search. 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
6: I'm Senior Airman Maria Washler. In Hawaii, Admiral Samuel J. Paparo hosted His Excellency Fernando Barros during an official visit to the U.S. PACOM headquarters. They reaffirmed to strengthen interoperability between the U.S. and Chilean armed forces. In Australia, the U.S. Marine Corps chartered the Matilda 1 to test and develop new tactics for coastal warfare. This three-year initiative will enhance mobility and sustainment for forces operating in the shallow coastal waters of the Indo-Pacific. And in the Pacific Ocean, Military Sealift Command Combat Logistics Force ships are providing fuel and supplies during Exercise Rim of the Pacific 2026. The ability to resupply ships at sea is the logistics backbone that keeps the exercise sustained and ready. This has been your Pacific Pulse. I'm Senior Airman Maria Washler.
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8: In Major League Baseball, the New York Mets have placed outfielder Juan Soto on the 10-day injury list. He's got a strained left calf, second time on the IL this year. Salvador Perez, he now broke George Brett's Kansas City Royals franchise home run record. He's got 318. That one today, a solo shot and a 3-2 win over the Detroit Tigers. Ranger Suarez is expected to return to the lineup for the Red Sox. He'll start tomorrow's series finale. Right now, Red Sox in action against the Blue Jays, down 5-0 in the third inning up to bat. San Francisco Giants with a 5-0 lead over the Angels in the fourth inning. It's scoreless between the Padres and the Marlins in the third, and Arizona has a 2-0 lead over the Washington Nationals. The Rams and quarterback Ty Simpson have agreed to his rookie contract, the 13th overall pick. Now 4 years, $25.4 million, $15 million signing bonus. I'm Martin Weiss.
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0: With beautiful weather year-round, Rota is a cyclist's paradise. But make sure you follow the rules while riding. Bikes must be walked through gates, helmets are required on base, and reflective gear should be worn whenever visibility is reduced.
1: 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Are your kids planning to attend school on base? If so, kids from kindergarten to 12th grade need to register in Dodea. 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
2: Rota. This is Christina Cobb, your sexual assault response coordinator for NAVSTA Rota. Sexual assault can impact anyone at any time. We are here to provide prevention education, ensure victims feel empowered to come forward and report this crime, and assist them in their journey through the healing and recovery. Those eligible for SAPR services include active duty, reservists, legal adult dependents, and DOD civilians. Those receiving services from the SAPR program must be 18 years of age. The SAPR program office is located at the Fleet and Family Support Center and can be reached at 727-3232.
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0: Beyond the Eagle.
1: I'm Roxanne Evans, Fox News. The United States and Iran paused military strikes overnight for the first time in 2 weeks following President Trump's announcement that he is considering a massive attack. Fox's Steve Harrigan in Tel Aviv with more.
2: For 13 nights in a row here, CENTCOM would usually make an announcement sometime after 2 a.m. local time that strikes were underway last night for the first time. That simply did not happen. There's been a lot of talk in recent President Trump about a possible massive attack on Iran, but President Trump also making clear he's keeping all options open. Now, there was some military activity in the Gulf of Oman. A merchant ship tried to break through the U.S. naval blockade. It was warned 4 times before U.S. forces hit it and disabled that ship.
1: Well, the president claimed that the U.S. is locked and loaded and ready to go if he decides to go through with plans of attack. Maine Democrats elected former state Senate President Troy Jackson in a landslide vote as their nominee for the U.S. Senate seat held by longtime Republican Senator Susan Collins. Jackson addresses supporters after securing the Democratic nomination.
3: Stand up to Donald Trump and ICE when they attack our workers, terrorize our neighbors, and threaten the freedoms generations of us fought to secure.
1: Police in Berlin abruptly shut down the city's LGBTQ plus pride parade after a van drove into a crowd near the parade route, killing at least one person and injuring 15 others. Police ordered everyone to leave the area immediately. They launched a massive manhunt for the driver. And a Canadian woman arrested in Belgium on suspicion of espionage. The woman was working as an intern at NATO's military headquarters. Authorities allege she spied for a third country. 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
5: I'm Senior Airman Maria Washler. In Hawaii, Admiral Samuel J. Paparo hosted His Excellency Fernando Barros during an official visit to the U.S. PACOM headquarters. They reaffirmed to strengthen interoperability between the U.S. and Chilean armed forces. In Australia, the U.S. Marine Corps chartered the Matilda 1 to test and develop new tactics for coastal warfare. This 3-year initiative will enhance mobility and sustainment for forces operating in the shallow coastal waters of the Indo-Pacific. And in the Pacific Ocean, Military Sealift Command Combat Logistics Force ships are providing fuel and supplies during Exercise Rim of the Pacific 2026. The ability to resupply ships at sea is the logistics backbone that keeps the exercise sustained and ready.